0: 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Y tu corazón. We're not indestructible. 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Siguen sonando aquí. Revival Hits Online. Una buena dosis de rock ochentero made in Australia. In Excess Original Sin.
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0: 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Just the way you are.
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